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Suddenly I think I'm on the phone. Suddenly I think I'm telling a story, but I'm not. I'm just dancing. I'm just dancing. I'm just dancing. I'm just sleeping. I'm just raving.

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0: put that horn down and listen. 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

0: 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We'll have me some fun tonight.
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1: Well, it's one for the money, two for the show.

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I got a map to the highway, baby, moving on down the line.

the swinging 60s hour. I think you'll understand. From the British invasion all the way to Motown. 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

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Another incredible playlist for you this week, including this one from Izzy Walsh, I Need You More.

Opening up today with I Need You More, a moody number from Izzy Walsh. A narrative of a relationship unravelling over many years. It's emotive, intriguing and utterly brilliant. And it's from her just-released debut album, Where Do We Go From Here? Thoroughly recommended. Welcome again to the show. I've got another stellar week of new UK releases for you, including debut music from Kellyanne and Courtney Amelia. Susanna Clegg's debut album is out now and I'll feature something from that. Also, Craig Ritchie teams up with Gladiator Emily Steele. It's certainly all going on here this week. And we'll carry on with a new EP out from Lottie Gray, The Big Idea. The next track involves shimmering piano, distant vocal harmonies, and an alluring atmosphere.

Kiss You When I'm Drunk, rowdy country of the best kind there from Kellyanne. And welcome to the UK country community. And now to a name you'll have heard several times on this show, Woodburnt Red. They bring southern rock and roll energy to all they do, and their debut album is filled with it, including this one, Time's a Healer.

Sometimes a Healer, Woodburnt Red, and that's from their debut album Hold On Tight. Susanna Clegg has also released her debut album this week. From the first moment I heard her voice on her debut Colorado, I knew she was destined for bigger and better things. Inspired by the time-honored music of Townes Van Zandt, Sister Rosetta Tharpe and more, Good Times Are Coming Our Way is a fabulous collection which reflects the heart of country and Americana through the years.

superb voice of Susanna Clegg there, Caroline. And we'll move on now to another fresh new face to the country scene. Courtney Amelia got the idea for her first song, as many country artists do, from a real life experience. A relationship was ending, he disappeared into the distance, but she was given Cowboy Hat as a song prompt. Nothing more, just those two words. And this is what she dreamt up and made into a fully fledged story of that period in her life.

Cowboy Hat, incredible from Courtney Amelia. Lucy Blue is back with her new song Happier, delivering a powerful closing message about being kinder and easier on yourself. Lucy shared that it is her most honest song yet, which made her initially nervous to promote it online. We're very glad you did, Lucy. Here it is.

Happier, the new tune from Lucy Blue. You're tuned in to the British Country Music Show with Mark Dare. Emily Steele's music has the right kind of grit you'd expect from someone who spent years pushing the limits of physical performance, both as Dynamite from Gladiators and being a record-breaking weightlifter. Recently performing her debut tour, My First Rodeo, she's now teamed up with another fantastic UK talent, Craig Ritchie, for a song about heartbreak, memory, and moving forward.

Horse in the Wild, Craig Ritchie featuring Emily Steele. Shea Rafferty's Northern Irish tones set the scene for a total immersion into his fabulous music. With a third album, Living, out next week, Shea shares the title track. It's about simpler days, working for the weekends, and the soundtracks and sing-alongs, the friends and the freedom.

Rafferty Living. Zoe Unsworth is another old-time soul, which is apt as that's the title of her debut EP. The opening track, Solo, reveals her vulnerable side, wrapped in a gorgeous Americana arrangement.

0: Zoe Unsworth solo from her All Time Soul EP. Another fantastic voice coming up now, that of Rhiannon Page. If you've heard her live, you'll know what I mean. If not, you should definitely aim to see her perform. She's teamed up with Laura and Phil at Patchwork Music, and the results are stunning. It's a tune about navigating an overcrowded music industry, stopping the chase to impress everyone, and finding the confidence to be heard.
1: Let the people

Madness. Shout out from the awesome Rhiannon Page. Meanwhile, up in Sheffield, Banjo Jen has just shared her new EP, In the End, a fabulous collection featuring folk-driven character-based songs, including this one, Jack and Jill. It's a dark, subverted take on a traditional murder ballad.

0: better.
1: Gonna love a murder ballad. That was Jack and Jill from Banjo Jen. When Gary Leonard was performing at Dorset's Honky Tonk Collective a few weeks ago, he took inspiration from the venue and wrote a song about the bar. I think they could be very pleased with a shout out.

Sister from Gary Leonard, Honky Tonk Collective. As the number of old school bars dwindles, UK Americana duo Sunpinned Leaves penned the ultimate ode to the formative dens of pleasure with Last Bar in Town, sharing some liquor soaked memories.

Last Bar in Town, Sun Pinned Leaves. And that's almost the last song of this week's show. Thanks so much for tuning in to the British Country Music Show. I've been Mark Dare, and I'm here every week with new music for you to hear. I can already say that next week's show is shaping up to be another epic one, so do join me then. For our final song this week, we're going back to Northern Ireland, and a voice that I'll never stop listening to or recommending. Foy Vance spent his 20s living on Lanzarote, and Feel the Cold captures a moment of reckoning during a sun-soaked period of surfing and gigging when he realised he needed to return home and face real life. Enjoy this one, and take care.

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Respect.

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1: 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Tuna course cold days on Louise. Tu es un mauvais garçon. Any questions? Oh, my French is awful, but my love is awesome. Ooh, they're gonna laugh at me in France. Sorry.

Oh, we've reached that time again. It's Wednesday, the 23rd of September. We are live at 6. This is me, Bob Eagle, with the Wednesday Drive Time on Bognor Radio Respect. And today is the autumn equinox, which means the sun is above the horizon 12 hours everywhere on Earth, with the possible exception of the North and South Poles. From now on, the nights are longer than the days in the Northern Hemisphere. If you're down south, you're heading towards summer. We are heading towards winter, but that's all right, because Christmas is coming. And I've got good chat and the best music to keep you company for the next hour.

And it's a miracle. Dancing in the street they'll be, let's hope so. From 1975, this is me, Bob Eagle, here on Bognor Radio Respect with the Wednesday Drive Time with a selection of uplifting songs from the 60s to the teenies, all intended to keep you entertained, informed and educated. So whether you're still at work, whether you're on your journey home, or whether you've already arrived, together we can enjoy all the best. We've been on puppy duty today, just for a short time, and then a bit of further gardening, including that momentous moment when we put the hose away for the winter. Now just watch as we get another heat wave.

That's the Spencer Davis Group from 1966, where it was a number one hit. It's also the theme music of the television program The Royal, in case you thought you'd heard it somewhere. Somebody help me. And it is 7 minutes past 6, and this is Bognor Radio Respect. 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Welcome to you all, wherever you are listening from. And just to say that the chat room is open, I keep an eye out on it for shout-outs and dedications. So if you want me to give you a shout-out, or if you want to dedicate a song to someone else, I can do that. It's not a request show, so you can't really request a song, but what you can do is to ask me to dedicate the next song to someone of your choice. That's in the chat room, which you can find on our main web page. So today is the International Day of Sign Language, a wonderful way of communicating through movement and gesture, a language that can be felt and seen by all. It's so nice to see people learning sign language so they can communicate with those for whom that is their first language. And it's not just teletext, you know. Sign language is very important for those who have difficulty hearing.

S Club and Don't Stop Moving got to number one in 2001. I mentioned the chat room. If you click on the icon for the chat room, you don't need to log in or anything like that. You're immediately in as a guest, and you'll see that you're completely anonymous. There's no way anybody else can see who you are. You simply get a kind of a code name or code number, which tells me absolutely nothing at all, unless you tell me something. So don't think that you lose your anonymity or that you need to kind of register or any of that stuff. If you click on the chat room, you're in, and you're in as an anonymous guest. I hope that puts your mind at rest. It's time to play Get It In 3. So this is where I give you three clues to a year since 1960. You have to work out the year. Here we go. Which year is this? Police use the taser for the first time. Ian Duncan Smith resigns after serving just 2 years as the leader of the Conservative Party. And sales of the DVD home video format take the largest share of the UK home video market for the first time. And I want to know, which year was that? And I'll give you the answer

Ronan Keating and When You Say Nothing At All was another number one in 1999. But how did you do with Get It In 3? I gave you three clues to a year since 1960. You had to work out the year. Let me remind you of the three clues. Police use the taser for the first time. Ian Duncan Smith resigns after serving just 2 years as the leader of the Conservative Party. And sales of the DVD home video format take the largest share of the UK home video market for the first time. And I wanted to know which year was that. I can tell you, it was 2003. 2003 it was. Did you get that? If you didn't, never fear, for we shall have another year. Next time.

Dolly Parton and Love Is Like a Butterfly. And the time is 20 minutes past six. This is me, Bob Eagle, live on Bognor Radio Respect, broadcasting for you Mondays to Thursdays with the Drive Time Show at six. 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Based in Bognor Regis, but with a worldwide reach. And I hope you'll stay with us. So today is also Energize Day. Not energize, but Energize Day. It's all about pressing pause. Not because things are going wrong, but because sometimes we just need a moment. It's a quiet reminder to do more than just your to-do lists. Put those on one side for a moment. You don't have to do anything fancy. Just step back, breathe a little deeper, count to 10, and let yourself enjoy the moment on Energize Day, this very day today.

the time is 24 minutes past six. Did you see Nigella Lawson on the Great British Bake Off last night? My wife and my daughter are well into it. They're constantly WhatsApping one another, commenting on the programme. I maintain a passing interest. But I personally thought the new girl, Nigella, done well. Tell me, what did you think of her first performance?

Around the world, that was my contribution to the proceedings here on Drive Time on Bognor Radio Respect. Well, let's have a look and see what's going on in the Bognor Regis region. I can tell you, first of all, what's going on the roads in the Bognor area. I'm looking at the major trunk routes coming in and out. That's the A27, the A259 and the A29 around the Bognor area. Now, according to Google Maps, there's an accident on the A259 just west of Wick near Littlehampton. So if you're coming from that direction, that might slow you down a bit. Otherwise, the roads look pretty normal. The trains due to arrive in Bognor Regis within the next hour or two are pretty much all running on time or up to 6 minutes late. Let's now have a look at the weather for Bognor tomorrow. Sunny intervals and a gentle breeze, temperatures of 20 degrees. Now, I did mention the chat room before, and I see several of you are in the chat room as guests. You are more than welcome. I repeat, I have no idea who you are, so you are entirely anonymous. But what I said was you can use the chat room as an opportunity to ask for dedications or for your own shout out. Yes, you can shout out for yourself. Why not? Give yourself a bit of a break. You know you want to. Okay, so that's what it can be used for, just to ask for a dedication or a shout out. Here we go. Nice.

Is an heart like mine from 1993. I'm very grateful to Johnny, who says, instead of using the same password everywhere, I use multiple different variations of the same password where I change one letter or I add one number and so on. He says this is super secure and protects all my accounts from ever being able to be logged in by me.

Roy Orbison and Crying. And how many of you instantly think of Tony Angelino from Only Fools and Horses in that classic episode where he sings the song, but what Del Boy doesn't realise is that he can't pronounce his R. He pronounces it as a W. So the song becomes Kawaiiing. It's absolutely hilarious. I'm grateful to Sio, who says, let me get this straight. I have to do tasks every day, dozens of them, and then I have to wash my skin, even though I didn't ask for skin, and then I have to lie unconscious for a while, and then I have to do tasks all over again. Yeah, Sio, I think that is a very good analysis of life, and I think you've got it spot on.

Amy Winehouse and Rehab from 2006. 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We reach out around the world via the internet. We are based in the UK, but wherever you are and whatever time it is where you are very, very welcome. We're delighted to have you with us, so I hope you'll stay tuned in. The time is now 20 minutes to 7, and it's showtime on Drive Time. Ring up the curtain, we've got a song from a show.

And that is the new London class of Fiddler on the Roof and to life, Lakaiam. That was Showtime on Drive Time. And it's time for the impossible quiz question. So there's no way you're going to know the answer to this. The question is, how close can you get? A survey asked 100 people, name a way of telling someone is lying. Name a way of telling someone is lying. And I want to know the top answer. And I'll tell you what the 100 said after this.

That's Kelly Marie and Feels Like I'm In Love, which was a number one hit in 1980. So I set you an impossible quiz question. It was a survey asked 100 people, name a way of telling someone is lying. And I asked for the top answer. What did you think? How can you tell? Well, the top answer given by the 100 people was eye contact. One way or another, their eyes give them away. Other answers given by the 100 were blushing, using a lie detector, the fact that their nose grows. Actually, I think that only works for Pinocchio, but I could be wrong. Or that they break out into a sweat. Now, have you ever seen somebody doing that when they're lying, breaking into a sweat? The top answer was something to do with eye contact. They won't look you in the eyes, or their eyes are flickering, that sort of thing. That was the top answer, so extremely well done if you got that. Very well done if you got any of the other answers. And well done for having a go.

And the time is 7:09, and we're here if you're feeling out of sorts, feeling down, need a pick-me-up, have issues of anxiety or stress, or just going through the mill at the moment and need a bit of warm-hearted chat and some good music. Well, it's time for our classic, what will it be? Stirring and uplifting, calming and relaxing. I think it's calming tonight. This is Trauma.

Philip Etremont and Ciao Merai, which was written by Schumann, was our relaxing classic for today. Well, today is Go With Your Gut Day, the idea being that you just do what you think is right deep down inside for you. You don't let other people tell you what you ought to do. You don't even let your own mind tell you what you ought to do. You think to yourself, what do I instinctively think is the right thing for me at the moment? And then you go with your gut. That's the whole idea. Go with your gut day means, what do you really think is right for you? This is a classic.

Mr. Robbie Williams, and one for my baby, and one more for the road. Sadly, that brings us to the end of our time together for this evening. I do hope you've enjoyed the show. Thanks for joining us. It has been a pleasure to have your company. Do please stay tuned for Doug, coming up at 7 right after me with Icons of Music. And I'll be back at 6 on the dot tomorrow, that's Thursday, with another Drive Time show. And if you're able to do so, I would be delighted if you could join me. So until we meet again, this is me, Bob Eagle, saying, take very good care of yourselves, be kind to one another, stay safe, stay positive, all the very best to you and yours, and enjoy the rest of your evening.

Hello and welcome to another one of our wonderful icon shows. Tonight I'm going to profile a band who had many hits in the late 70s and early 80s, and I felt were a unique British band. But sadly, they weren't as big as they should have been. Good evening. Tonight I'm going to give you an hour of one of my particular favourite quirky bands. They were called XTC, a band who formed on the back end of punk, but were never really punk. A band that should have had lots and lots of hits, but only had a few. A band that should have cracked America, but didn't stand a hope. A band that wrote great songs, interesting, quirky tunes, great lyrics, and should have been massive in my opinion, but suffered, I don't know why. The band were formed by Andy Partridge on vocals and guitar, Colin Morden on bass and vocals, and these two guys wrote most of the songs. They also had Barry Andrews on keyboards and Terry Chambers on the drums. Their first single issue was in fact an EP, three tracks. Most people bought the 12-inch version, which is why the 7-inch version is now worth a lot of money, because nobody bought it, everybody bought the 12-inch. It was called the 3D EP, and the main title track from it was a track called Science Friction. This came out in October 1977 and failed to chart.

There you go. We had Science Friction from October 1977 that failed to chart in the UK. And that was followed up by their version of Fireball XL5 from December 77. Now, that was, of course, in dub. What white British bands were playing dub in 1977? Come on. I first heard that on a session they did for the BBC. And in the midsection on it, they started talking about long pink spaceships and black holes and all kinds of things. And it was promptly banned and has not been issued since in that particular version. So the only version that is available is the in-dub version these days. It's a shame because that really got me interested in what XTC were about. They were different. They were. I went off and investigated, went and bought the Science Friction 12-inch, and as soon as the album came out, the first album, White Music, I bought that and this particular single, which should have been a big hit but wasn't, from February 78. This is Statue of Liberty.

There you go, two great singles from the late 70s, should have been hits, neither of which were. We have Statue of Liberty from February 78, and then This Is Pop from July 78. Their next single came out in November 78 and was the last track to feature Barry Andrews before he left and was replaced by Dave Gregory. Funnily enough, once Andrews left, they started to hit the chart. However, this single didn't. From November 78, this is Are You Receiving Me?

There you go. We had Are You Receiving Me from November 78. That failed to chart in the UK. But then we had Life at the Hop from May 79. That got to number 54 in the UK chart. And all, of course, XTC songs failed to chart in America. I think they were just too British. And it's summed up in this one, which is probably their most famous song. Even though it only made number 17 in the chart, everyone remembers this from September 79, Making Plans for Nigel.

There we go. From September 79, Making Plans for Nigel. That got to number 17 in the UK chart. And then from September 1980, Generals and Majors. That got to number 22 in the UK chart. In October 1980, they were back in the chart at number 31 here in Britain with Towers of London.

There you go. What a great song. We had the Towers of London from October 1980. That got to number 31 in the UK chart. And followed up by Sergeant Rock Is Gonna Help Me from January 81. That got to number 16. Now, their biggest hit came out in January 1982. It got to number 10 in the UK chart. And it is the brilliant Senses Working Overtime.

There you go, Ball and Chain. That was from November 82. That got to 58 in the UK chart. And before that, Senses Working Overtime from January 82. And that got to number 10. Now, the band worked their way through the 80s, releasing a couple of great little albums. And I'm going to play Love on a Farmer's Wages from October 83. That got to number 50 in the chart. And then I'm going to finish up with Mare of Simpleton from January 89. Because as we move into the 90s, the band sort of slowly fade out, did the odd things, but haven't done actually anything as a band for many, many years now. And it's such a shame because I think they're a wonderful band. Go out and listen to their albums. Go out and buy them, but even better. This is XTC. This is Love on a Farm Boy's Wages from October 83.

In a galaxy far away from this world, music dictates the rhythm. Beats through the world. Melodies are life rivers. Bad transforms into good. Sorrow into happiness. And the DJ becomes the Lord. Welcome to the world of DJ Mikey T.

How we doing? How we doing? Welcome to Hot Mic UK. Welcome in, one and all. As always, we are being looked after by the amazing Paisley. Big, big shout out and lots of love to Paisley.

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Not too much dancing for me.

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But not with the music. 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

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She sips a Coca-Cola. She can't tell the difference yet. Hope you're having a good day. There you go. 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

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Unfortunately, I'm out DJing a wedding this Friday. Nice second to last wedding this year.

It is another banger of a tune. Welcome to Bognor by Night.

Willow, is that another account? Guys, make sure you check out the amazing Mix Miles Calvin right here on Kick. Willow, thank you so much for that.

Yes, a drone. That's my hometown, Pocknock Regis. Paisley's been there. She's walked along that seafront.

Mixmaster Kelvin coming in with 150 gigs. Thank you so much. Much appreciated. It's good to have you with us.

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So I'm in slight recovery. It's the first day I've actually felt sort of human. So I really should pop back into work tomorrow.

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Really, really appreciate that. Much, much love to you.

Got Staff, how you doing? Big warm welcome into you, Short Staff. Guys, if you're not following the amazing Short Staff, you need to rectify that.

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Oh, it's got to be 20 years ago.

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Oh, my God. You can tell I've had enough, haven't you? Welcome back, Paisley. Holes, thank you so, so much.

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I'm back out on the road.

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She's actually working and she's doing this at the same time. So Paisley, thank you so much.

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Remember, Paisley, this stream does not run without

Then we're heading over to Ricky TV. Ralph, thank you so much. Great to have you with us tonight. Ralph's dancing.

Guys, thank you so much for joining us. It has been a blast, as always. And of course, don't forget, we're not back here until next Wednesday. And of course, Friday night, you got DJ Steve. And he'll be heading in to Ricky TV. Hope you guys have a great week.

of course, whatever you're doing for the rest of the week, hope you have a good one. Have a fantastic weekend. And we shall catch you next Wednesday. Just want to say a big, big thank you to all the kicks, all the new follows, all the subscriptions. I really, really appreciate it. From myself and the lovely Paisley, take care. Good night.

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